let's get the party started. See you at the bar, you was hardly talking. That's when I knew that your heart was scarring. Friends to lovers need a part to star in. Like, wait, babe, let me

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2: 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I'm Shimza and we're back with another episode of great music, great vibes.

I'm taking Shims & Co. to Amsterdam for ADE, and we're heading to Mexico City later on this year. Two seaters, two special nights, and I'm very excited and really looking forward to both. Coming up, we've got Tristan Ewen and Tugzin, Mpo Wave, Atmos Black, and Dede with a song

tunes out there, and this in the background is DJ Toma and Ricardo. Great music, man. Music is really about the journey, and every track should take you somewhere.